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1: It's time for the Daily Dipstick with J.D. 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
0: We're headed to New York, where a woman faces up to 25 years in prison after she was found guilty of throwing a stick of dynamite into her boyfriend's bedroom and blowing off his hand. A jury found 35-year-old Kiana Waddle guilty of first-degree assault and criminal possession of a weapon. The trial stemmed from a March 22, 2024 incident where she threw a stick of dynamite into her boyfriend's bedroom while he slept after the two of them got into an argument. The victim was awoken by a hissing sound and saw a flame on the floor of his bedroom. When he got up, he found a stick of dynamite and tried to extinguish it, but was unsuccessful. The victim then picked up the dynamite in an attempt to throw it outside. However, it detonated in his hand, causing the loss of the hand. Doctors also had to amputate part of his arm. The victim saw Waddle fleeing his apartment on foot after the incident. She was arrested the next day, and prosecutors say it was revealed she had threatened her boyfriend with dynamite several times. She faces up to 25 years in prison and will be sentenced on May 27th. She crazy. She's your dipstick on a Thursday. K97, Scotty McCreary's next.
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0: Blake Shelton on K97, Iowa's favorite country. And that is going to wrap up this Thursday for me, Janie Morgan. On the way for you, music-wise, Eric Church, Ella Langley, Miranda Lambert, maybe even Trisha Yearwood in there before 6 o'clock. I'll be back tomorrow on a Friday at 1. You have a fantastic Thursday night. Ciao, babies.
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17: Here's a K97 meteorology forecast. Mainly clear skies tonight with lows around 39. Easterly winds around 5 miles per hour. Sunshine mixed with clouds at times tomorrow, high of 75. Mainly clear skies tomorrow night, lows of aloft around 46. A mix of clouds and sun Saturday with daytime highs approaching 72. 67 Sunday. From the Weatherology Weather Center, I'm staff meteorologist Laura Lockwood. Right now, it's 66 degrees.
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2: And that's what we're doing here, Midwest Country Music Originals. What's happening, friend? It's original country music from right here in the upper Midwest, and we're so grateful that you are a part of it. Look, here's the reality. The artists and the members are a huge part of it, of course, but you are too. The fans, the radio stations, the 29 radio stations that air this show on a weekly basis, supporting independent regional artistry that we're celebrating this weekend in La Crosse. Literally this weekend, such an awesome opportunity for our members to come together, to collaborate, to just really celebrate what's going on in the upper Midwest. So my name is PT. Thanks so much for joining us. We're going to play some of these nominees from the award show, which is happening this weekend. Let's get one kicked off right here with one of the breakthrough artists of the year out of Illinois. It's Aaron Newsom with Hometown Song on Midwest Country Music Originals.

and Saz out of Nebraska, songs about a truck. You know what? There's your song about a truck right there. Kalen Saz, you got to love it. Again, Midwest Country Music Originals, we certainly appreciate. And you can tell why with those vocals there, why she was a nominee this year for Female Vocalist of the Year. Let's do a Musician of the Year nominee, Colin Donnelly. It's Leonard Van Wailen. I feel like I love that. I'm not sure who that is, but you're going to find out right now. Leonard Van Wailen from Colin Donnelly, Midwest Country Music Originals.

duet right there. That's Blake Jack featuring Caroline Dowd. Slow Motion Crash, Midwest Country Music Originals. Both those artists out of Iowa. Fun to see the award show, of course, expanded to Iowa for 3 years. We picked up a lot of momentum the last few years there in Okoboji. Now this year in La Crosse, in the Wisconsin area, picking up steam. So you really see this this trilogy of Minnesota, Iowa, and Wisconsin now, of course, with our friends from Illinois and the Dakotas and Nebraska and whatnot jumping in on board. Oh, and funny, there's also some Nashville artists, too, in the Midwest Country Music Originals, especially if they're from the upper Midwest. All right, Lola Blue, speak.

0: yeah, you can see why she was a nominee for both Entertainer of the Year and Female Vocalist of the Year. That's Redneck Rock and Roll from Lola Blue, Midwest Country Music Originals. I think someone was telling me she had like well over 100 shows, maybe a couple hundred shows last year or something like that. Or maybe it was in the last couple years. But either way, she is on the road a lot. So love to see that. Lola Blue, Redneck Rock and Roll coming to a town near you, Midwest Country Music Originals. We got to take a quick break. We'll come back. We got Dan Lapine lined up, Megan the Birdwatcher too. Those are both Entertainer of the Year nominees. Stay right here. It's Midwest Country Music Originals. Don't leave.
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1: 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All right, Megan the Birdwatcher, I love this track, Hatman Blues. It's up for Song of the Year this year, and they're up for Entertainer of the Year. 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We did.

one right there. That's Whiskey in the House from Troy Castellano, Midwest Country Music Originals. You can see why it was nominated for Song of the Year this year. That was actually also on his album for Album of the Year as well. Troy Castellano, a great great singer-songwriter for sure in our organization. All right, Goodbye Work, The Gated Community. Another Song of the Year nominee right here. The Gated Community, Goodbye Work, Midwest Country Music Originals.

0: organization. That's Blue Rose, If I Had a Rose, on Midwest Country Music Originals on the show here this week. All right, when we come back. 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All right, come back with Haley James, Greg Hall, too, and the Weary Ramblers. 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
3: Here's a K97 meteorology forecast. Mainly clear skies tonight with the lows around 39. Easterly winds around 5 miles per hour. Sunshine mixed with clouds at times tomorrow, high of 75. Mainly clear skies tomorrow night, lows level off around 46. A mix of clouds and sun Saturday with daytime highs approaching 72. 67 Sunday. From the Weatherology Weather Center, I'm staff meteorologist Laura Lockwood. Right now, 66.

latest from Haley James, Ride Rope and Steel on Midwest Country Music Originals. I feel like I love to see the evolution of artists. I often talk on this show that, you know, a lot of times, like, their latest track is my favorite one, right? Because in a lot of ways, artists are getting better. They're improving their skills. They're developing their songwriting, whatever it might be. And I feel like you're seeing that quite a bit from Haley James, Ride Rope and Steel, Midwest Country Music Originals. All right, local guys.

nominee Driveway Thrift Dwellers out of Milwaukee, Wisconsin, Midwest Country Music Originals with Our Town here on the show. 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Love to see the growth and development in the Wisconsin and certainly the Milwaukee area. I just love to see different bands and artists coming to the table here in the Midwest Country Music Organization. So welcome again to the Driveway Thrift Dwellers. I feel like they got kind of a little bit maybe of a Bob Dylan kind of vibe. Some of their new stuff is almost like borderline kind of country emo, which is interesting as well. So always fun to see different types of artists and the development and again the evolution of our organization and whatnot. 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We're grateful for you being a part of the show, listening each week. Mark your calendars, by the way. Saturday, May 1st, next year. It's already been announced. Saturday, May 1st of 2027, award show back in La Crosse at the La Crosse Center. We want to see you there. So roll on, Rose, here. Weary Ramblers, they're out of Iowa. Let's go. Turn this one up, and thanks so much for listening. I'm PT. Talk

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